is bear strange fruit. Blood on the leaves and blood at the root. Black bodies swinging

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pressure. 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

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Please save me, I prayed to the Lord. 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
1: Tree hugging a wall, ass bitches fuck with a baller. 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Barely ain't gonna be missed there. Just tell him to fuck shit up, bitch. Break your face.
2: Dig in your face.
1: Dig in your face.
2: Dig in your face.
1: Dig in your
2: fuck shit up. Bitch, break your face.
1: Clit in your face.
2: Clit in your
1: face.
2: Clit in your
1: face.
2: Clit in your
1: fuck shit up. Bitch, break your face.
2: Gun in your
1: face.
2: Gun in your
1: face.
2: Gun in your
1: face.
2: Gun in your.
3: You remember that shit? Hey. Is he paying attention?
1: In a minute the walls will be bleeding. No trigger to wash out the rest of the semen they miss. But step up before you get red on your dress. Heaven the best. Let it digress. Degrade the base. The shade, the race. The ride, the climb. It's paid for face and time. It's funny, ain't it? With a gun can paint it the color of ribbons and run. This town is fucking club. Foot on the neck. Bone in the gut. Shatter the throne. The heen. The belly. The lean. The Louis. The crown. The sound. The scene. The cut. Trying to cut. Leg in the cut. Blood of the cut. Look how they cut in the neck and exposing the gut. So getting and chilling a bitch if you ready to fuck shit up, bitch. Break your face.
2: Dig in your
1: face.
2: Dig in your
1: face.
2: Dig in your
1: face.
2: Dig in your
1: fuck shit.
2: Clit in your
1: face,
2: clit in your
1: face, clit in your
2: face,
1: clit in your
2: fuck shit up, bitch. Break your
1: face,
2: gun in your
1: face,
2: gun in your
1: face,
2: gun in your
1: face,
2: gun in your.
3: You see that shit when he did that?
1: Fire all over the ceiling in the fucking building. The plaster is killing. They build it so that I get leadership feelings. Could have a way out. Break shit. Killers ain't driven off burning. They burn for the burners. They have a reason to come out to the corner to find a lesser and a learner. A thinker 321 son of a gunner. A runner. A Uzi that's weighing a ton. A toner. A tuner. A lunatic. Moving these units like cool. Have to do it and stick it out. Click it out. Click in the clack. Is the sound of a Mac in a truck full of hooks. Make it sit in the back of the Acura. Accurate. Adequate. At it again. I'll go back to this winning to let you certain you're ready to
2: fuck shit up, bitch. Break your face.
1: Dig in your
2: face.
1: Dig in your
2: face.
1: Dig in your
2: face.
1: Dig in your
2: fuck shit up, bitch. Break your
1: face.
2: Clit in your
1: face.
2: Clit in your
1: face.
2: Clit in your
1: face.
2: Clit in your
1: fuck
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1: Oh, Wet Dreams of the Empire, Volume 1, you say? 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Sleep tight, merry men, sleep tight. Don't let the austerity bite in. Shit, Britain. Shit, Britain. Shit, Britain. Shit, Britain. I understand, I'm the snake, I'm the scum, the unpatriotic one, faithless, feckless, all bark, no bite, a deserter from the blue passported birthright. I'm the shit, I'm bringing this country down, not to be trusted, a belligerent clown. I'm the enemy of the people, I'm fucking evil, and I get it, I get it, I get it, I know. Rule Britannia on the radio. Union Jacks line the streets, the red arrows screaming past as the homeless pile up. But where is my pride? Where's my puffed out chest? Why don't I feel like all the rest? Why don't I bleed red, white and blue? I'm no bulldog, but you're no Lord fucking Nelson too. You're a pawn, just like me. You're a mess, just like me. You're a shit, just like me. And you're a Brit, just like me. In shit Britain. Shit Britain. Britain. Shit, Britain. You get what you deserve.